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0: Kelly Jordan Show on Wild Country 99 is brought to you by the great people at C&D Granite. And this is a big week on the show because at 8:20, we're going to be giving away WeFest passes every day this week. Now, this is for our Thursday bus, which is brought to you by Quad City Contracting. Now, this is to go see Lainey Wilson at WeFest. And the cool thing is we're going to give you a ride up there. And it's a nice thing, too, because on the way home, say you had a few drinks out there, say you're tired, you've been out in the sun all day, the person driving the bus always cranks the AC, and everyone just takes a nice little nap on the way home. We also have tickets this week for Freedom Fest. Now, Freedom Fest is happening July 17th and 18th in Little Falls, and that's Low Cash, Scotty McCreary, Uncle Cracker, Tyler Farr. They're all going to be there July 17th and 18th, Little Falls at Freedom Fest, and I'll have tickets for you this week also to go to that show. So we got a lot of festivals coming up, a lot of things going on with the radio station. A great place to go is always to our website. Just go to wildcountry99.com, because not only is all this information there, there's also sometimes more ways for you to win tickets on the website. So if you haven't checked it out in a while, I would definitely go through that too. But all week long, 8:20, we're going to have your tickets to go to WeFest on Thursday's Fun Bus brought to you by Quad City Contracting. And of course, we'll be giving away those Freedom Fest tickets all week long as well. So lots of shows still to come up this summer. We're not even close to being done yet. It's Wild Country 99, the Kelly Jordan Show, brought to you by C&D Granite. In today's Laughter at 20 After, Nathan McIntosh talks about the advantages of growing up poor.
1: I now know one great thing about growing up poor, and that is that poor people do not have ridiculous allergies to things. I grew up with a lot of poor people. I never heard somebody go, "Oh my God, what is that, bread? You know I'm allergic." People born with money are allergic to everything. Fabrics, vegetables.

0: clip from the podcast yesterday is when we were talking about what was the time you were so embarrassed you couldn't go back to something you liked. It was our most streamed clip.
1: The Kelly Jordan Show.
0: Have you ever been in a situation where you were so embarrassed you could not go back? You said you had one?
2: Oh my gosh. So I was on a date and I hadn't been feeling like super great. My stomach was acting a little off.
0: Okay.
2: And so when he got up to go to the bathroom, I passed gas. I couldn't help it. Like, my stomach was just, it was not okay.
3: You had to go ahead. You had to clear.
0: It was emergency.
2: Yeah. And so I was like, oh, he'll be gone for a few minutes. It'll be fine.
0: Yeah.
2: He came back, and by the look on his face, I knew that it was just still in the air. And I was just mortified. Like, I knew he knew. And I don't know if he knew that I knew that he knew, but it just got worse as the date went on. Like, I just started to feel more and more horrified. Ooh. And I basically had to ghost this guy. Like, I just could not see him again. I just couldn't.
0: Did he reach out to you, though? Like, after the date, did he?
2: Yeah.
0: Oh, yes. Man. So nice. He was clearly okay with it, even though the spirit was still lingering.
2: the ghost was still there, yes. And he was cool. Like, he was fine, but I just couldn't move past it.
0: Would you go back for a second date? I feel like I would. I feel like, maybe not when I was in my 20s, but now as I get older, I'd be like, okay, she probably was having some stomach issues.
3: Yeah, but the problem is you don't want to bring it up. Like, there's no way of bringing it up, and there's no way, like, if you're embarrassed, if she's embarrassed, there's no way of being like, no, it's fine.
0: But how good would it be just to clear the air, so to speak? Pun intended.
3: It would have been nice to have clear air when he came back, I'm guessing.
0: Just get it all out on the table and just say, hey, look, sorry about that.
2: If I didn't still have a picture of his face when he, like, smelled it, I think I would have been okay. But, like, his face, he was not a normal look. And I'm like, that's going to be in my brain forever. I can't let that one go.
0: When I was on one of the first dates with my wife, I had an upset stomach like nothing else.
3: Yeah.
0: And I was like, oh, man, I think I forgot to put the gas cap back on. So I pulled over, got out of the car, and just, whoa. And I didn't wait long enough to get back in the car, so it followed me into the car.
3: Oh, no, JB Lingren.
0: But somehow we made it. I mean, we're still together all these years.
3: Oh, what a love story.
2: Don't make me regret this. Don't make me regret running.
0: That might have been your future husband if you could just get past your upset stomach.
3: Get past that gas.
2: I did, and look where we ended up.
0: Thank you so much for the phone call this morning. That's hilarious.
3: Man, speaking of gas,
0: times you were so embarrassed somewhere you feel like you can't go back.
3: Other people have these issues. Like, Chad texted me and he said, guys, I went to the chiropractor one time. He got a phone call. Had to leave the room. I couldn't hold it in any longer. And silently let one fly.
0: Okay.
3: He came right back into the room the moment after it happened. The worst part is, who else did it?
0: Right. It's like when someone walks into the studio when you're alone and it kind of stinks a little bit.
3: Yeah, you know who dropped the hammer on this bad boy.
0: It's happened to every single radio person when you think you're safe.
3: Oh, yeah. And it always immediately right afterwards. Yes. Don said when my kids were pretty young, my son was probably in fourth grade. My daughter was four. We went to the dentist's office and there was a lady in the waiting room who was so nervous that she passed out. They had to revive her and they brought her a trash can to vomit in. They did not take her back to the private room or anything. Kids were terrified.
0: Oh, jeez.
3: I get that. That would be bad.
0: Yeah, that would be horrible.
3: Ooh. I feel like kids are also the common occurrence here. Like, my kids saw this person in Walmart who had no arms/hands.
0: Oh, jeez.
3: And the kids yelled and asked me where the arm was and what happened. I was so embarrassed. They were 3 and 5. They don't know better.
0: I mean, it's a fair question.
3: They don't know better.
0: Yeah.
3: How about this? Don says she went to a gas station. Likelihood of running into this person, slim to none, but they were pumping gas and she had a lotto ticket.
0: Yeah.
3: So she came back to the car thinking that the ticket was a winner.
0: Oh.
3: So she opened the door trying to ask her husband, like, hey, why are you in my seat? Come to find out it was an old guy. He was just shocked. He was like, no, you're in the wrong car. I had that happen. I was at a gas station and some guy just came and sat in my passenger seat.
0: Really?
3: Yeah, he just sat down. He's like, all right, you ready? And I go, who are you,
0: brother? I would have thought it was a carjacking.
3: Yeah, he was like, oh, wrong car. I was like, yeah, clearly. I don't know who you are.
0: But you should be like, I'm ready. Let's go.
3: Where we go? No, I didn't want to go where he was going. Trust me.
4: 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On the way next, we got a look at your local news. All right, why am I yelling here? 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That's coming up. And before we get to all that, we got this.
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0: Jennifer Leverins now joins us with a look at your news. He wrote, Billy Bob loves Charlene. She has that and a couple of other stories for you. As she now joins us from our sister station's newsroom, which is KNSI. This is Jennifer Leverins. Hey, Jen.
16: Hey there. News brought to you by Proven Spray Foam. Great song, by the way. Minnesota is settling a lawsuit against John Deere over farmers' right to repair their own equipment. The suit claimed Deere blocked farmers and independent shops from fixing its machinery for decades, forcing them to rely on costly authorized dealers with exclusive access to diagnostic software. So Deere must give farmers and independent providers access to its tools and technical manuals for the next 10 years. They also have to pay legal costs for Minnesota and the other states. Minnesota pulling its National Guard troops out of Washington, D.C. early. So the state sent just over 100 members for security around the country's 250th anniversary celebrations, and they were set to return July 23rd, but now they are leaving this Saturday. So Air Force Major Nathan Wallen says that the early exit follows the successful conclusion of festivities, but activists say the Guard members have been spotted far away from event sites, which raises concerns they're getting pulled into the federal government's ongoing law enforcement deployment in the city.
0: Okay.
16: But the Minnesota National Guard says, no, that's not true.
0: All right.
16: And then finally, a new ranking from the travel site Only in Your State puts the Minnesota State Fair at the top of the list.
0: Is anybody surprised?
16: No. I mean, it turns into its own large metropolitan city.
0: Now, I heard something on the radio this morning, Jen, when I was listening to a Better Morning Show.
16: Oh, come on now.
0: I heard, would you take $1 million to never be able to go to the state fair again? That's tough, right?
16: Right.
0: And no one can bring you the food, nothing. Like, you're not allowed to do any state fair stuff anymore. Would you take $1 million?
16: No.
0: I don't know if I could. I would be so sad every year for whatever, 17 days or whatever it is.
16: Yeah. So, I mean, we draw nearly 200,000 visitors a day. The food here is treated like a competitive cook-off. You know, we have just a cult following. We have the concert lineup, livestock competitions, crop art, butterheads, the Midway. I mean, yeah. Hello.
0: Yeah, no, it's amazing. I'm excited already, even though I know it means the end of summer. I still can't wait.
16: Yeah, you and me both.
0: All right, thank you, Jennifer Leverins. Oh, man, Brian Riley.
3: Come on.
0: We got to do a golden ring of games, man.
3: What?
0: You know how to do that still?
3: I mean, I can figure it out.
0: All right, then tell me, what is today's question, man?
3: So today's question is, about one-third of people say they will not return to a restaurant because of this.
0: Oh, I bet I know what this is right away.
3: I don't know if you do.
0: One-third of people will not return to a restaurant because of this.
3: That's right.
0: 320-656-9453, that is the phone number. Do you think you got what it takes to win the golden ring of games? Only time will tell. You got to jump on that phone. 320-656-9453. Forgot the phone number there for a second.

0: The Golden Ring of Games. Brian Riley, what is today's question, sir?
1: Today's question is, a third of people say they will not return to a restaurant because of this reason.
0: All right, 320-656-9453. Who's this?
2: Good morning.
0: Who is this?
2: This is Aaron.
0: All right.
1: We got it now. We're just deaf. That's
0: Aaron, what TV show do you miss from childhood?
2: Growing Pains.
0: Show me that smile.
1: Sounds exactly like
0: all
1: it.
0: All right. Aaron, do you have an answer for the question, the Golden Ring of Games?
2: I do. Clean bathroom.
0: Is it clean bathrooms, Brian Riley?
1: It involves the bathroom, but it's not a clean bathroom.
2: Trust me.
1: I want to give you the answer, but it's not that. Even if I loophole it, it wouldn't make sense.
0: Okay.
1: I would be doing a disservice to the community.
0: I would have given it to you, Aaron.
1: Because you don't know the answer.
0: Yes, I do. All right. Aaron, thank you for the call.
2: Thank you so much. Have a great day.
0: You too. Bye. Good morning. Who's this?
3: Hi, it's Reese.
0: Who is it?
3: Reese,
0: what would you do if you had $100 right now?
1: Ooh.
3: What would I do? I would get a pedicure.
0: Hey, girl. Hey.
1: Like that.
0: Do you have an answer for the Golden Ring of Games?
3: I'm going to say dirty utensils.
1: It's not dirty utensils. No. I know.
0: Sorry about that.
3: All right. Thanks, guys.
0: You too. Bye.
3: Bye.
0: We got time for one more. Let's see if they can get it. Good morning. Who's this?
4: Hello.
0: Hello.
3: Hello. Hello. Did you get a winner yet?
0: Not yet. Who's this?
3: This is Robin.
4: Okay, Robin.
0: All right, Robin. I don't have time to ask you a question. Just answer the Golden Ring of Games. What do you got?
3: Is it dirty bathrooms?
1: It involves the bathroom, but no, it is not a dirty bathroom, unfortunately.
3: Oh, so close. Okay,
0: sorry.
3: Thanks. Bye.
0: Bye. All right, Brian, we need the answer.
1: So one-third of people say they will not return to a restaurant because of this. No soap in the bathroom.
0: Yeah, I had a hunch it was that.
1: No soap. So, I told you, a dirty bathroom, I couldn't give you the answer.
0: Yeah, you're right.
1: You had to get it right.
0: When I was a restaurant manager, I was always on top of the... I would go in there every few minutes and make sure the counters were wiped down, make sure there was soap, toilet paper, all of that.
1: Wow, what a guy.
0: Yeah, well, because I learned that was, a big reason people wouldn't come back.
1: Numero uno.
0: A nasty bathroom. All right, well, no one got it this morning, so we'll just move on to other things.
1: All right.
0: We got the morning survey on the way next. We asked you, do you know someone who remarried to someone who is close to their kid's age?
1: Ooh.
0: I know, that's a deep one. But oddly enough, we got some voicemails. We're going to play them back for you in 4.5 minutes.
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0: So Randy Travis has announced his first album of original music in 18 years. I'm going to play you a little video that him and his wife made, and then I'll tell you a little bit more about it.
3: Hi, y'all. To help celebrate the release of Randy's first album in 18 years of original recordings, we're having a fish on bobber hunt. We'll hide about 40 fishing bobbers all around town with autographed vintage photos of Randy Travis Polaroids and a QR code unlocking an exclusive sneak listen of the initial single, Fish On, prior to its official release. If you look real close, you might find one in this frame. You got any ideas?
4: No.
3: No? Drop a hook, wet a line, and happy fishing.
0: So they released that video. Randy Travis can't even talk, right?
5: Right.
0: And so I'm like, okay, is this just an AI? Because remember they did that one song, and everyone's like, oh my God, new music from Randy Travis. And they're like, yeah, it's totally AI.
5: I would assume all of these are AI,
0: so
5: right?
0: So this is going to be AI with his voice.
5: Okay, here's my thing, though. I'm okay with it if Randy Travis wrote all the songs.
0: Yes, because here's what I'm learning about myself, even with AI.
5: I'm listening.
0: Say I'm watching a YouTube video, right? Mm-hmm. And I find out that I instantly know it's an AI narrator.
5: Yep.
0: I turn it off. Like, I'm instantly not interested in it anymore.
5: Yeah, you're turned off by it.
0: There's no heart. There's no heart behind it, right? Right. With AI music, it's like I heard another radio show playing AI songs. Mm-hmm. And you and I were on that trend early. That was all you. That was all you.
5: Sorry for being a trendsetter.
0: Just like, this isn't funny anymore. Like, it was kind of a cool novelty 2 years ago.
5: Right.
0: And now it's just like, there's no heart behind it.
5: But that's why I'm saying, if Randy Travis wrote all of these songs.
0: That's what I was getting to. I was just taking a very long time to get there.
5: Okay, sorry, my bad. Whoops.
0: I was taking a super long time to get there. No, but if there's some heart behind it, then absolutely.
5: Right.
0: But if it's just, hey, we told Sonos crank out 15 Randy Travis songs. And then that's it. Like, who was it who released music? We're like, God, this sounds AI. Tim McGraw.
5: Luke Bryan also had
0: Luke
5: a song.
0: Luke Bryan. I'm like, is this AI? Yeah.
5: What was that one? It was like hunting, fishing, driving trucks. Like, it was the most generic country.
0: Drinking beer, going to church, all the tropes. But anyway, yeah, you're right. As long as there's some heart behind it, then I can feel it. But if there's no heart, I'm not interested. Like, there's a huge radio company right now that's trying to go AI DJs.
5: Yeah, that's dumb.
0: I don't think people are going to like it because we've gone too far. We're social human beings. We love to know there's a heart somewhere and a brain at work.
5: Well, think there's Spotify does that. They have their own, like, they take your playlist and then they add a DJ in the middle of it all.
0: Right.
5: And even that is kind of like,
0: There's something called Uncanny Valley. And it's something that when we see something that kind of looks human, but it's not.
5: Yeah.
0: It makes us uneasy. Like, it tells our brain that that's a threat. And I think that same thing is happening with AI. I'm talking way too long about this. I apologize. No, but I'm saying, I think that when we hear something and we're like, oh, that's not human. That's not a human being talking to me. I think it makes us uneasy.
5: Yeah,
0: it does for me. Like I said, I'm watching a video. I find out it's an AI narrator. I don't care anymore because that person didn't care.
5: It's like going to Disney World and the animatronic things are talking to you.
0: Right.
5: You're like, I don't buy in on it.
0: I'm just saying, I think I don't know. My God, what am I even talking? Kelly, shut up and let Brian talk.
5: Matt texted in saying, sounds like it's time to play Backroads and Bonfires.
6: Yo, I mean, it's the original.
0: That was the original, yeah.
5: People stole that idea from us, 100%.
0: From you, dude. I give you all the credit. Oh,
5: thank you very much. Now, if you are a fan of the Minnesota State Fair like I am, the one thing that we have, and I know we have North Dakota listeners.
0: Yes, we do.
5: You got to make your way down here because we have the best fair, number one.
0: People come from all over the planet.
5: And they have just dropped the new foods for 2026.
0: All right, hit me with the highlights.
5: For some reason, we're really into dill pickle still. So they have a dill pickle pie, which is a pie crust filled with blends of chopped pickles, pickle juice, and cream cheese. That one is... That one's a little tough. I don't know if I'm going to be able to handle
0: that. Kind of like a pickle wrap almost, kind of?
5: Kind of, but I just, like I said, I don't know if I'm fully in on that. They also have a dill pickle cookie this year. Ready for this one? White chocolate chips, finely chopped dill pickles, and fresh dill baked into a cookie.
0: I'm out. I don't find that fun.
5: I don't either. The other stuff that does sound actually pretty delicious, if you go to the Australian battered potatoes, honey brisket battered potatoes.
0: Okay, now?
5: I'm in on that.
0: I'm more of a savory guy anyway.
5: I'm in on that. Also, Korean barbecue is becoming huge with the bao buns. Those are the steam buns.
0: Oh, yeah. Oh, yeah.
5: There's a Korean barbecue bao bun taco, as well as a bao belly, which you can get at RC's BBQ.
0: Make them go bao, bao, bao.
5: Yippee-yo, yippee-yay. And also a ton of different snacks. Strawberry crunch mini donuts this year.
0: Yeah.
5: Really?
0: I just don't like sweets. Especially if I'm at the fair drinking beer. I don't want sweets.
5: I guess.
0: I want salty.
5: And my favorite one right now is the new vendor. The greatest name.
0: Let's go.
5: Jive Turkey Barbecue. The greatest name of all time.
0: Hell yeah.
5: Now, listen to this. Tell me this doesn't sound great. Pass out after eating this. They have this thing called Crack and Cheese Bowl, which is a homemade macaroni and cheese, hickory smoked turkey barbecue, deep fried turkey cracklins, and signature sauce.
0: Whew, boy, that's a tough one to pass up.
5: Bro, right, you're going to have to bring those heartburn medications, the antacids with you at the Minnesota State Fair. But if you want to check out the full list of everything, you can find it online, mnstatefair.org.
0: I wish there was a hotel on the state fairgrounds that you could stay. Although that would be so expensive.
5: You think?
0: Because there's just a lot of times where I'm there and I'm eating and I'm drinking and a little 2-hour nap would do me well.
5: The only perk that I have with the state fair is I grew up right there.
0: So
5: the shuttle goes not far from my parents' house.
0: Yeah, that's awesome.
5: So we can get all tuned up, take that thing, go sleep at the parents' floor for a night.
0: Awesome. All right, Brian, you brought this up earlier, and I was like, oh, man, that's so funny. You said that you saw this thing, and are these the whitest phrases of all time?
5: Yes, and I guarantee you have an aunt, an uncle, a dad, or someone, some relative that has definitely said these phrases.
0: Let's run some video on this. This might be fun to post later.
5: All right.
0: All right, so are these the whitest phrases of all time? We got that coming up next.
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10: Your laughter at 20 after, brought to you by the law offices of Bradshaw and Bryant on Wild Country 99. 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And this is a big week on the show because at 8:20, we're going to be giving away WeFest passes every day this week. Now, this is for our Thursday bus, which is brought to you by Quad City Contracting. Now, this is to go see Lainey Wilson at WeFest. And the cool thing is we're going to give you a ride up there. And it's a nice thing, too, because on the way home, say you had a few drinks out there, say you're tired, you've been out in the sun all day, the person driving the bus always cranks the AC, and everyone just takes a nice little nap on the way home. We also have tickets this week for Freedom Fest. Now, Freedom Fest is happening July 17th and 18th in Little Falls, and that's Low Cash, Scotty McCreary, Uncle Cracker, Tyler Farr. They're all going to be there July 17th and 18th in Little Falls at Freedom Fest, and I'll have tickets for you this week also to go to that show. So we got a lot of festivals coming up, a lot of things going on with the radio station. A great place to go is always to our website. Just go to wildcountry99.com, because not only is all this information there, there's also sometimes more ways for you to win tickets on the website. So if you haven't checked it out in a while, I would definitely go through that too. But all week long, 8:20, we're going to have your tickets to go to WeFest on Thursday's Fun Bus brought to you by Quad City Contracting. And of course, we'll be giving away those Freedom Fest tickets all week long as well. So lots of shows still to come up this summer. We're not even close to being done yet. It's Wild Country 99, the Kelly Jordan Show, brought to you by C&D Granite. In today's Laughter at 20 After, Nathan McIntosh talks about the advantages of growing up poor.
11: I now know one great thing about growing up poor, and that is that poor people do not have ridiculous allergies to things. Just don't. I grew up with a lot of poor people. I never heard somebody go, oh my God, what is that, bread? You know I'm allergic. People born with money are allergic to everything. Fabrics, vegetables.

0: man, I do not like this phase of parenting that I'm in right now.
1: No?
0: And I'm going to tell you all about it right now. Okay. So my daughter has been talking to this dude. I need people to help me out on this. 320-656-9453.
1: Okay.
0: This dude, he's a good kid, man.
1: Yep.
0: First chair clarinet player in like the state orchestra or something like that.
1: Right.
0: Loves the outdoors. Just a good kid, right?
1: He loves boating.
0: He does.
1: See?
0: He does. And my daughter went out with him the other day, and I could tell that she came back a little different. Like, that I think she's maybe starting to feel, like, love or whatever you feel at 17, sure. 18 years old. And it's more of an infatuation at that age, right?
1: First boyfriend, too, isn't it?
0: Yeah.
1: Okay, so.
0: So she's talking to me. I'm working in the boat, and she climbs up into the boat, which she never does, and starts talking to me, right? And I was like, oh, this is kind of a cool moment that she came in here to talk to me. And she goes, Dad, because he's a year older than her. He's 18. She's 17.
1: Okay.
0: And he's going off to college to be a meteorologist of all things.
1: That's pretty cool.
0: I hope I'm not putting too much of his information out there. But
1: just his address. That's the only thing you're missing.
0: Right. And he lives on Main Street.
1: Yeah.
0: Anyway, and so she goes to me. I could tell that she wanted me to answer her with, yes, absolutely. But I couldn't.
1: Okay.
0: She said, Dad, do you think that will last with him going off to college?
1: Ooh.
0: And he's not like it's hard to explain. Like he's just, like I said, he's just a good kid, right?
1: Right.
0: And I said, and I couldn't just lie to her and be like, oh yeah, of course you're going to absolutely make it through him going to college. I just said, I said, honey, I don't know. A lot of people change a lot when they A, move away from home, and B, go to college.
1: Yeah.
0: And you're just getting older and changing. I said, could it work? Possibly. Will it work? I can't promise you that.
1: Right.
0: Was that the right thing to do?
1: Well,
0: and any parents or any college age kids that can help out, 320-656-9453.
1: Well, realistically, like just in the realistic sense, I don't think it'll work.
0: You don't think it'll work?
1: No, because how far away, like how many, do you know what?
0: I think he's going to school it's either in Iowa or Wisconsin. I can't remember.
1: Okay, so either way, it's gonna be
0: at least 4 hours away, though.
1: It's going to be at least 4 hours. The other thing is like, she's going to be in high school still doing the senior year stuff too.
0: Right. Like marching band, all that.
1: Right. And of course you're going to do a whole bunch of different things your senior year. It's your final year of high school. You're trying to make the most memories. But the first time you get a taste of freedom.
0: Yes.
1: Like even when you go to college, even if you are a great student in high school.
0: Right.
1: You're going to skip class.
0: Yeah.
1: You're going to party on a weeknight.
0: Right.
1: Because nobody's telling you can't. And it's the first time you get to do it. I want to say yes.
0: That's what I wanted to do.
1: I want to, but I don't think it'll last. And I'm not trying to be mean. And
0: no, I don't think it's mean. I don't think that's mean at all. I think it's very realistic.
1: Right. And Sandra texting in, I think that was a great answer to your daughter. Which I think as a dad, you didn't shut the door on it.
0: Right.
1: You gave a little bit of possibility, like a 50-50 chance, and it was honest.
0: It's so hard to look at your daughter, who you absolutely adore, and know that she's probably staring down the barrel of a heartbreak.
1: Right.
0: In the next, like, few months.
1: And the other thing, like, the other thing that I always think about, just with your daughter specifically, she doesn't have her driver's license yet.
0: Not yet. She'll get it in, like, the next month, though.
1: Okay, so say she does, but what if she doesn't pass the first time?
0: Right.
1: Right? Now she has to wait another 3 weeks or whatever it is until you get it again?
0: Yeah.
1: And then are you, as a parent, going to trust her driving 4 hours?
0: No. Hell no.
1: Which way? And
0: then staying there? Oh, hell no.
1: You know what I mean? And how, like, realistic, as a senior in high school, she's going to have that sense of freedom driving 4 hours and then going to a college? Like, I'm not saying you guys are going to be the issue. I don't want to put that out. I just think there's so many other variables to it that makes it a lot tougher. Now, say he went to the U of M.
0: That would be a little different.
1: Or, you know, somewhere around.
0: But even so, you know, people change. This is when, I don't want. Well, here, let's look at Brittany's text that came in.
1: Okay.
0: I started dating my now husband the summer before my sophomore year of college. We did 5 years long distance through college before he moved in with me. We've been together now for 11 years, married for 3. Communication, trust, and lots of weekends together.
1: That's awesome.
0: That is awesome.
1: That's awesome that it worked out for you. But again, there's some people that take that freedom and just enjoy it way more.
0: I will also say this, and I don't want to get too deep into the weeds here, and we'll take some more calls and texts.
1: Mm-hmm.
0: I always look at my wife. I met my wife when she was 19.
1: Mm-hmm.
0: I think, and I'm being 100% open and honest with you, I think my wife marrying me was a mistake for her. I 100%.
1: Because she had her whole life ahead of her.
0: She had so much going on. She was a professional figure skater. She was going to be a Spurs cheerleader. I mean, like all these things going on.
1: Yeah.
0: And she stopped doing all of that when we met. And I think my wife regrets it sometimes, too. So I don't want my daughter to be lassoed to a guy already.
1: Yeah.
0: You know, all right, but that's getting in the weeds a little bit.
1: A 320 number text again. Does homegirl know you're blasting her tea on the radio?
0: Well, one thing is my kids don't listen.
1: Yeah, they don't know what he does.
0: They don't even know what I do for a living. No, I'm not putting anything out there that's too deep. You know,
1: the other thing is a lot of people. Parents are probably going through this.
0: Yeah.
1: Right? There's other parents that are going through
0: this. And there's college students who are, they're not up. Why would they be up right now?
1: No, they're not up. There's no chance. Well, the other thing I thought about too is like when you go to college, it's tough to relate to somebody that's not going through what you're going through.
0: Truth.
1: Like midterms, finals, all of that. And again, going back to the freedom thing, because I think that's bigger than anything.
0: Yeah.
1: Like going through all of that and then having somebody that's not a part of it and doesn't understand what you've been doing. It's just, it's hard to wrap my brain around.
0: Now, hold on, we got someone sitting on hold. Hold on, don't hang up. We'll get to them in just a second. They say it worked for them, so we'll get her story in just a second. And the texts, once again, are pouring in, so we'll get to some of these texts coming up next. 320-656-9453.
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8: Talking with Nick Erkins, Erkins Water. Nick, great to see you, sir.
9: Hey, you too, Bob. Appreciate it.
8: You know, I have turned on the faucet in the fall, living in a community where the water is treated, but I have still turned on that faucet in the fall, and I smell that musty stuff. What is that?
9: Yeah, we'll get that sometimes on a addition of a city that is maybe at the very end of the water line, at the end of the water main, doesn't get used very often, or it's a lot of people leaving for the winters and coming back, and that water's sitting stagnant in that big 6 or 4 inch water main pipe.
8: Right.
9: So sometimes, you know, just the city doing hydrant flushings aren't quite enough, and then you get some stagnant water. Typically, a good carbon filter or backwashing carbon filter can help with that stagnation. It's kind of removing any sort of solids that may have precipitated out of the water, and then just kind of adapting and helping with that taste.
8: Folks, reach out to Erkins Water. Again, as close as a phone call away, they're in Cold Spring, 685-8762. Erkins Water.
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0: I was asking you the question earlier because my daughter still has her senior year of high school, but she's talking to a dude that's going off to college. She asked me the other day, do you think we'll make it through him going off to college?
1: Yeah.
0: I didn't tell her yes. I didn't tell her no. I just kept it kind of vague. So a lot of people are chiming in. Now, you said you were in this kind of situation and it worked out for you?
2: Yeah, well, we actually did break up, but we were, you know, like 4 hours apart, and we did it because we knew, you know, they moved last often. That's what everyone told us, but we knew we really wanted to be together, and actually today we're married, so
0: Dang. Oh, okay.
2: It worked out for us.
0: All right, good. One success story. This Woo! Is all I need. All right, let's just hang up now before anybody else calls. No. So you guys, you said you did break up for a little while, but then just realized like you only broke up because you felt like that's what you were supposed to do.
2: Yeah. Just everyone can tell you, oh, it'll never work. You're too far apart. It's just young love. All the things.
1: Well, how far apart were you? Because I know there's people that
0: she
1: are
0: said
1: like
0: 4 hours.
1: 4 hours?
0: Yeah.
1: All right. So I guess state lines.
0: That's pretty far.
1: That is pretty far.
0: Yeah,
1: when you really think about
0: that's really far. Did you talk to other guys while you two were broken up, or was it just?
2: Yeah, we did kind of date. Like, he dated a couple people, and I did too. But no one ever kind of compared to what I had with him. So
0: wow,
2: it just.
1: Are you guys were the same age? You guys both went to college at the same time.
2: Yeah, exact same time. Yes,
1: I see. That's the difference maker, though.
0: It is that is a lot.
1: That is a lot different when your daughter's still.
0: Because my daughter is still a senior in high school, and he's going to be going off to college.
2: Oh yeah, that's harder.
0: Ah,
1: we take back what we said.
0: I thought I had one, Brian. I thought I could email this phone call to my daughter, and she'd be happy. But
1: we just delete the second half of that. Yeah. That's all you got to do.
0: There's some ray of hope with this phone call.
1: There's a silver lining to the whole thing.
2: Yeah.
0: All right, we appreciate the call. Man, we got a ton of texts on this today.
1: Tons of texts rolling in. Now, I like this one from Lindsay. The best advice my mother gave me was, the guy you want to be with in your 20s might not be the guy you want to be with in your 30s.
0: Man, that's the truth.
1: It's true. I mean, usually it pertains to bad boys, but still, I mean, true for the most part.
0: Yeah, I mean, that's what I was saying about my wife. Like, she probably made a mistake marrying me.
1: She married the bad boy.
0: No, God, no.
1: Now, a 218 number saying, my husband and I are high school sweethearts. He went off to college a year before me, 6 hours away. It takes a lot of communication. It isn't going to be easy. Been together for 12 years, married for 8.
0: Okay.
1: So like
0: that's pretty good.
1: But again, the communication part is probably the biggest one.
0: Yeah.
1: Melanie texting it. It's really up to them if it works or not. I've seen kids these days really impressed me with how adult they are. My daughter just graduated. She had a friend that went down to Mankato, and her boyfriend was up in Pequot Lakes. They're still going strong. Now he's going to have go to college in Wisconsin, and they're still together. Okay. It's really just determination and if the two can make it work or not.
0: Okay.
1: And this person said, a 320 number saying, met my husband fresh out of high school. He was a year older than me, already in college. I went to school 3 hours away. We stuck together and now married 5 years with kids. Takes a lot of effort and trust and hoping you both change in some way together.
0: Okay. Well, boy, there's a lot of success stories of this kind of thing working out.
1: And a lot of people also texting in like, change is going to happen.
0: Yeah.
1: Like, change is going to happen. It depends on what you want. Like you said, going to college.
0: And you just, man, you change so much. That's why I always encourage my kids, like, move away for a while.
1: Right.
0: You know, like, I would not be the same person I am had I not moved away for 17, 18 years.
1: And when it comes to, like, moving away, you don't have to move far.
0: No, you just got to get out of your hometown.
1: Yeah, just far enough away. Because I don't think I've lived in my hometown since I graduated high school.
0: And that's why you're such an awesome human being.
1: That's what it is.
3: Can you make the connection?
0: I didn't hit that already.
3: On the Kelly Jordan Show.
0: I would just jump right into it. What the hell, yeah? I'll give you 4 words. You tell me how they're all connected, all right?
1: Okay.
0: Palmaris, serratus, psoas, and rhomboid.
1: Excuse me, those weren't words.
0: Those are words. Those
1: Not
0: are all.
1: Ones.
0: Now, was I pronouncing them correctly?
1: No.
0: I don't know. Palmaris, serratus, souse, and rhomboid.
1: Did you say souse?
0: Souse.
1: Souse.
0: I was soused. If you know how all those are connected, go ahead, send us a text, 320-656-9453. If you don't know, stick around, because you're going to find out in 4.5 minutes.
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0: I don't know if I pronounced any of these correct, but some people actually got it right. All right, I gave you four words before the break and asked you how they were all connected. Palmaris, Serratus, Souse, and Rhomboid. How are they all connected? Let's see who all got these. Whoops, I actually scrolled down. Cindy said Spanish numbers. No, that's not right. Amanda guessed motorcycle brands. No, that's not right. But Claire, you got it right. Courtney, you got it right. Bo, you got it right. It was muscles. Those are, I looked up what are some unknown, are like some muscles that people don't know the names of, and those were the top four that came up. Palmaris, Serratus, Souse, and Rhomboid. If you don't know, now you know how it's all connected.
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0: Your laughter at 20 after, brought to you by the law offices of Bradshaw and Bryant. On Wild Country 99. The Kelly Jordan Show on Wild Country 99 is brought to you by the great people at C&D Granite. And this is a big week on the show because at 8:20, we're going to be giving away WeFest passes every day this week. Now, this is for our Thursday bus, which is brought to you by Quad City Contracting. Now, this is to go see Lainey Wilson. at WeFest. And the cool thing is we're going to give you a ride up there. And it's a nice thing, too, because on the way home, say you had a few drinks out there, say you're tired, you've been out in the sun all day, the person driving the bus always cranks the AC, and everyone just takes a nice little nap on the way home. We also have tickets this week for Freedom Fest. Now, Freedom Fest is happening July 17th and 18th in Little Falls, and that's Low Cash, Scotty McCreary, Uncle Cracker, Tyler Farr. They're all going to be there July 17th and 18th, Little Falls at Freedom Fest, and I'll have tickets for you this week also to go to that show. So we got a lot of festivals coming up, a lot of things going on with the radio station. A great place to go is always to our website. Just go to wildcountry99.com, because not only is all this information there, there's also sometimes more ways for you to win tickets on the website. 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And of course, we'll be giving away those Freedom Fest tickets all week long as well. So lots of shows still to come up this summer. We're not even close to being done yet. It's Wild Country 99, the Kelly Jordan Show, brought to you by C&D Granite. In today's Laughter at 20 After, Nathan McIntosh talks about the advantages of growing up poor.
3: I now know one great thing about growing up poor, and that is that poor people do not have ridiculous allergies to things. Just don't. I grew up with a lot of poor people. I never heard somebody go, "Oh my God, what is that, bread? You know I'm allergic." People born with money are allergic to everything. Fabrics,

0: trapped for 9 days.
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2: It makes me happy.
0: Oh my gosh, this story is insane. For 9 unimaginable days, 82-year-old Joan Rivette was trapped in her bathtub completely alone.
3: Oh.
0: Can you imagine how freaking cold that water started getting?
3: Oh my gosh.
0: Well, how'd she do it? She says, well, I relied on my faith and my determination and an ingenious way to stay alive until rescuers found her. She fell into her bathtub, bringing the shower curtain and rod down with her.
3: Mm-hmm.
0: So she's just sitting there covered. The fall injured her back, leaving her unable to climb out of the side of the tub. Her phone was outside of the bathroom along with her cat.
3: Oh.
0: So she didn't even have any companionship. She couldn't get her phone, nothing. She said, my thought was, oh my goodness, what do I do? Then, already in my mind, I'm thinking I've got to figure out how to get out of this tub. Which is insane. She was laying there for 9 days.
3: Oh.
0: So she spent hours trying every way she could think of to escape, calling for help. Nothing worked. As the days passed, she drifted in and out of consciousness. She watched daylight turn into darkness and then back again. And sooner or later, she just lost track of time. She said, I'd see it get darker and then lighter. And honestly, I had no idea how many days I had actually been in the tub because I would drift in and out of consciousness. One of the biggest challenges became finding clean water. The faucet was too far away for her to reach. Eventually, she discovered that she could turn the handle with her foot, and then she splashed water towards her face so she could get a little something to drink and warm up the water that she was laying in. She said, there were times I was crying out, and I said, Lord, help, help, please help me release this pain.
3: Oh, my gosh.
0: Just outside her bathroom door, her cat was there the entire time meowing as if trying to call for help for her, but her house is in the mountains. No one is even close to her. She doesn't have neighbors or anything that are even close.
3: Right.
0: The breakthrough, though, that's what you're waiting for, because this is Happy Hour, thanks to Audio Video Extremes.
3: Yep.
0: It finally came because someone refused to ignore a nagging feeling. It was her brother, Bill. He lives about 5 hours away in Georgia, and he calls his sister every week. After several days, she wasn't answering the phone. He just felt, man, something isn't right with this. And then neighbors confirmed that her car was in the driveway and had not been moved for days. So her brother finally called the sheriff to perform a wellness check. Well, finally, on June 10th, after 9 days, deputies showed up at the house. She was just barely hanging on, barely conscious, hadn't eaten in 9 days, barely any water. She had gone 9 days just laying in that bathtub. Well, they instantly got some IV fluids in her and just started giving her some nutrition through that, transferred her to a rehabilitation center where she's now rebuilding her strength through physical therapy. They asked her how she's feeling right now. She said, well, I'm warm, I'm dry, I've had a shower, hallelujah.
3: Wow.
0: She said, I can't believe that this happened to me. And she said, I can do anything now, though, with my faith and believing in myself.
3: Absolutely. Dude, there's so
0: many. 9 days, bro.
3: Dude, there's so many twists and turns. Like the cat, right?
0: Yeah.
3: The cat probably not fed in 9 days.
0: Right.
3: Like, you got to think about that. Also, the fact she's in the mountains.
0: Yeah.
3: Nothing going. Like, she probably could have caught hypothermia sitting in that.
0: Well, she was able to turn on the faucet with her foot, so she said she could keep pumping cold or warm water in.
3: Gosh.
0: But still, man.
3: And just hanging on by a thread the entire time.
0: Let's not forget the fact she's 82.
3: Right. And her brother was just like, you know what? I have a sneaking suspicion.
0: Something ain't right.
3: That's unbelievable, dude.
0: Man, that is a wild story right there. But that's why we do these Happy Hour stories, because you know they're going to end on a high note.
3: Oh, yeah.
0: That's all thanks to Audio Video Extremes. They're the ones who bring you Happy Hour, and that was today's. All right, on the way next, we got to look at your local news.
3: Yep.
0: I got a story about Trisha Yearwood for Maybe It's Just Me today.
3: Oh.
0: Yeah, a song that she wrote, and it was going to have different lyrics, but she went with the other ones, and we're all happier for it. I got that story coming up for you, and then before we get to all of that, let's do this.
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0: We want to say good morning to everybody listening in Round Lake, Minnesota, population 361. This is pretty cool because Round Lake was used for some of the scenes in the movie Loon Lake, which came out in 2019. It's about a man who tries to escape his grief by going to a lake in Minnesota, and while there, he accidentally disturbs a witch's grave, which starts a haunting nightmare. It's got a 4.6 on IMDb. Still a pretty big honor, though, for a town that covers 4.5 square miles, and that's why Round Lake, Minnesota, you get today's Small Town Salute.
1: That was your Small Town Salute on the Kelly Jordan Show.
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0: Jennifer Leverins now joins us with a look at your news. Always love when we can hear about feeding our future. She has that and a couple of other stories for you. As she now joins us from our sister station's newsroom, which is KNSI. This is Jennifer Leverins. Hi, Jen.
18: Hi there. This look at news brought to you by Proven Spray Foam. FBI offering up to $150,000 for information leading to the arrest of a Feeding Our Future fugitive. Fahad Mohammed Noor charged with wire fraud, conspiracy to commit money laundering, and money laundering. Prosecutors say he received more than $5 million in fraudulent funding through fake invoices.
0: Good grief.
18: Yes.
0: I just, the amount of money that these people got through this fraud is just mind-boggling.
18: Yeah, but they got caught.
0: Right. No, that's good, but we'll never get that money back.
18: Probably not.
3: We've learned how to not get caught now, so I might have to.
0: That was our money
3: on this.
0: We'll never get it back.
3: Right. We can try to get it back.
18: We can try.
3: Yeah.
18: Seven small wildfires burning in the Superior National Forest. U.S. Forest Service says four of the fires are inside the Boundary Waters Canoe Area Wilderness. Now, there's no closures, but the public being asked to stay away from where crews are actively fighting those flames.
0: Okay. That happens every year, kind of, doesn't it?
18: Yeah. And okay. They're small right now, which is very good.
0: Okay.
18: Yeah.
0: Are they getting as much rain up there as we are?
18: Yes.
0: Okay, good. That's good.
18: And then finally, Kelly.
0: Yes.
18: The Minnesota State Fair's new food lineup came out.
16: We saw this!
0: Yeah!
16: Yay!
0: Brian Riley can't get enough.
16: Oh, I know!
18: So, topping the weird list is the pickle pie from Lulu's Public House.
3: Yeah, what are we doing here?
0: Okay.
18: It's pie crust filled with chopped pickles, pickle juice, cream cheese, topped with ranch Cholula whipped frosting. It's the only pickle-centric item, though, this year.
0: That just doesn't hit. It doesn't hit for me.
18: There's a white chocolate cookie baked with fresh dill called Dill With It Cookie.
3: Yeah. Okay.
18: Honey brisket battered potatoes.
0: Oh, that sounds good.
3: That sounds fantastic.
18: So brisket, nacho cheese, and hot honey.
0: Mm.
18: Oh,
0: damn!
18: I know. So there's 36 new foods. The fair runs August 27th through Labor Day.
0: I'm going to try and go three times this year. I'm always a two-timer.
3: Can we go together?
0: That would be fun.
3: If Bob Layton's listening, can we borrow the company card and try out these foods?
0: Oh, we're going to put a hurting on that.
3: Hey, man, we're doing it for business reasons.
0: Jen, you can come too.
3: Yeah, come on, Jen. We'll do it for business reasons.
18: And news.
3: Yeah, and news, yes, exactly. Right. It's high hitting.
0: Thanks, Jen. All right. We got Maybe It's Just Me on the way next. Now, I learned that Trisha Yearwood made a song about one of the cities where this radio show is broadcast.
3: Really?
0: Yes, the mothership, where we have our mothership, if you will. But it wasn't going to be called that. Oh, I love stories. I love doing music-based.
3: So do I.
0: Maybe It's Just
3: Music
0: Me.
3: Music factoids are my favorite.
0: Yes, so we got that, and Maybe It's Just Me coming up next. And I didn't even know she did this song, actually, but that's coming up next here on The Kelly Jordan Show.

0: It wasn't going to be called this.
1: Sometimes Kelly finds things interesting that no one else does. We mean absolutely no one. It's time for Maybe It's Just Me.
0: Now, we realize that we have radio stations all across the Midwest that carry this fine, fine broadcast.
2: Right.
0: What did we say early on the show? The charisma that you've been waiting for, or what was it called?
2: Oh, no, it was the... I lost it now.
0: Dang it. Okay.
2: I'll find it.
0: It doesn't matter.
2: No, I'll find it.
0: Anyway, but our mothership is located in St. Cloud, Minnesota.
2: It is.
0: I was looking at some songs the other day about Minnesota, and this one came up that I never even knew existed. Whoops. If I hit the right button, you'll get to hear it.
2: Okay.
3: On a bus to St. Cloud, Minnesota.
0: Did you know this song existed?
2: No, I had no... Well, I don't listen to classic country to begin with, but...
0: Right. Well, this is Trisha Yearwood.
2: Yep.
3: With the snow falling down around.
0: What's up?
2: No, I figured it out. It was with a signature energy.
0: Oh, the signature energy.
2: Our signature energy.
0: And the fact I can't hardly ever hit the right button shows you why we're carried across many stations in the Midwest.
2: Yo. But
0: anyway, so the song was actually written by Gretchen Peters. And the song was originally going to be called On a Bus to Clitheroe, which I don't even know where the hell that is.
2: How do you spell Clitheroe?
0: I don't know. Just look it up. But anyway, the person who wrote the song, Gretchen Peters, was planning a cross-country road trip, and she was looking at a paper map of the United States. Her eyes landed on St. Cloud, Minnesota. She thought, man, that name sounds beautiful. Ooh. If you think about it, St. Cloud, when I was a kid growing up in the Twin Cities, I had never been to St. Cloud before.
2: Right.
0: And I thought, man, I bet it's awesome up there.
2: It's gorgeous.
0: There was a TV station called KXLI. And when they would run their little jingle, it would go KXLI. Something, something, St. Cloud. And I'd be like, I bet St. Cloud is awesome.
2: Just the best.
0: Right. Anyway, so she thought, well, that's kind of... Oh, did you have something to say?
2: I figured out where Clitheroe is.
0: Okay, where's that
2: it's
0: at?
2: It's east of Fergus Falls.
0: Okay.
2: So there might be people in Clitheroe listening right now.
0: Awesome. What up, Clitheroe?
2: What up?
0: I see you out there. And then anyway, she imagined writing a series of postcards from different places with St. Cloud serving as one stop along the way. She continued writing, however, the story evolved into something much deeper, and the name St. Cloud just stuck with her.
2: Yeah.
0: And so when she wrote this song on a bus, she felt like St. Cloud just fit the song better, and it was wintertime when she was passing through, and she thought this song is kind of melancholy, which is how she felt passing through Minnesota in the winter.
2: Yeah.
0: Which, winter does have a very melancholy kind of feel to it.
2: Especially around here, yeah.
0: Yeah.
2: God, that's so cool.
0: The recording itself happened because Peters recorded a demo in Nashville, and the bassist, Dave Paramore... I'll get that right one day, who was also playing on one of Trisha Yearwood's recording sessions, took the demo to Yearwood, and within a couple of days, she was like, yes, I have to record this. I love this song.
2: That's dope.
0: So Trisha Yearwood wasn't writing about it, but Gretchen Peters was, who's written a bunch of other hits, they say here, too.
2: And none of them are from Minnesota, right?
0: No, God, no.
2: Okay. I just wanted to make, like, I didn't know of Gretchen Peters, because I know there's songwriters from Minnesota
0: that go
2: down to Nashville and whatever else, but...
0: It peaked at number 59 on the Billboard Country chart, and many fans and critics consider it to be one of her finest vocal performances.
2: So many texts are coming in. Rebecca and Lisa both remember the song.
0: Oh, okay, good.
2: A 320 number saying, Kelly is so into this. Honestly, so am I. Music...
0: I love this kind
2: music,
0: of stuff.
2: Because it's funny that you bring this up. It's not really funny you bring it up, but off the air...
0: Yeah.
2: You and I talk music
0: a lot,
2: and it's about little things like this that we always find just crazy.
0: Now, is this one of her finest vocal performances?
3: On a bus to St. Cloud, Minnesota.
0: Yeah. Sounds pretty dang good, man.
3: Mm. I thought I saw you there.
2: You did.
0: That's pretty good. And I always love finding out how these songs end up with a certain artist,
2: right.
0: You know? Like, the one that always got me was Miranda Lambert, House That Built Me. Because that song just has a special meaning to me that I won't explain because it's boring. But I've always, like, how did she write this song? And that was one that I was like, it got to her through a friend, and the second she heard it, she asked if she could record it the next day.
2: Right.
0: She loved it. So I just always find that stuff to
2: like
0: be cool.
2: Music factoids are fun. Like the newest one was Ella Langley wrote Choosing Texas with Miranda Lambert.
0: Yeah.
2: All because of like a random saying.
0: Yes.
2: It was crazy.
0: Ah, I love this kind of stuff. And maybe you didn't find this one interesting. That's fine. I'm getting tougher skin as the time goes on.
2: Are
0: Brian.
2: You?
0: Well, about something.
2: It's from the ankles up. It's slowly working its way.
0: My feet tough as hell.
2: Tough as nails. Everything else, soft.
0: Anyway, if you didn't find this one interesting, my bad. I'll have another one for you tomorrow, and then but then I'm going on vacation, so you get a break from... Actually, no, you don't get a break from this, because we're going to play them while I'm gone, too.
2: Oh, come on,
0: we're going to keep beating you over the head with these facts, and if you don't like it, fine.
2: Maybe the...
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2: 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In today's laughter at 20 after, Nathan McIntosh talks about the advantages of growing up poor.
11: I now know one great thing about growing up poor, and that is that poor people do not have ridiculous allergies to things. I grew up with a lot of poor people. I never heard somebody go, oh my God, what is that, bread? You know I'm allergic. People born with money are allergic.

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0: Homegrown in the Midwest.
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1: We want to say good morning to everybody listening in Round Lake, Minnesota, population 361. This is pretty cool because Round Lake was used for some of the scenes in the movie Loon Lake, which came out in 2019. It's about a man who tries to escape his grief by going to a lake in Minnesota, and while there, he accidentally disturbs a witch's grave, which starts a haunting nightmare. It's got a 4.6 on IMDb. Still a pretty big honor, though, for a town that covers 4.5 square miles, and that's why Round Lake, Minnesota, you get today's Small Town Salute.
0: That was your Small Town Salute on the Kelly Jordan Show.
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Jason Aldean, Wild Country 99. What's up? It's Brian Riley. Welcome into Thursday. And is it just me, or is the week after a vacation the longest week ever? I know people always say the week before vacation, but I feel like we're just inching this week. You want to hear something to help get you through the week? Let me know. 656-WILD.

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She's day one of WeFest. It's all thanks to Quad City Contracting. You want to go, make sure you're listening. Coming up 3 o'clock to win your way on that bus with Wild

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Look, I've been eating healthy for like a week. I don't know how people do this all the time because they've just named the number one hot dog in America, and boy, that sounds good, and it's definitely not healthy for you. Details coming up here in just a bit. Right now, Chris Young, Wild Country.

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You know, I'm starting to realize why it's so easy to gain weight. And it's because of foods like this. Wild Country 99, it's Brian Riley, and the Seattle dog has been named the number one hot dog in America. Beat out the Chicago dog, beat out the New York all-beef hot dog. It's a hot dog with grilled onions, mustard, and sour cream. That's going to go straight to my hips, and I'm okay with it.

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You're not going to get in just for one day. You're getting in for all 3 days. So that means Lainey Wilson, Thomas Rhett, Brooks and Dunn, and more. If you want to go, be listening starting Saturday, 11:10. 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

Morgan Wallen, Post Malone, Wild Country 99. It's Brian Riley. And shout out first time texter Abby asking to play this song, Boston by Stella Lefty, which if you weren't going to ask, I was going to play it anyways. This song, so good. You want to hear something? 656 WILD.

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Cody Johnson, Wild Country 99. And this is really cool. We're giving something away that would normally cost you hundreds, maybe even thousands, for free. All right, I'll tell you what it is coming up 6 minutes. Right now, Josh Ross on Wild Country 99.

the day, Potts Farm was a place to go. Load a truck up, hit the dirt road. Jumped the barbed wire, spread the word. Light the bonfire and call the girls. King in the can and the Marlboro man. Jack and Jim were a few good men. 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And all this small town, he said, she said. 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You better mind your business, man. Watch your mouth. Before I have to knock that loud mouth out. I'm tired of talking, man. Y'all ain't listening. Them old dirt.

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Giving away a Nintendo Switch plus 110 cans of Mountain Dew every single day. 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
4: Chris, I just met somebody named John who drove down from Brainerd.
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4: Well, that's what happens around me, I guess. He's like, hang on, I got one of your Wild Country 99 shirts. 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
4: Not just for lunch, but to get in for these WeFest tickets. 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
3: Might as well take a test drive or two since he's here. 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
3: 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We also have the ice cold beverages from Burnix.
4: Thank you so much. Yeah, ice cold Pepsi products. I grabbed one of their bubblers, but yeah, cans of that going out.
3: It's our summer of grilling. We're going to talk to Bryce here, but he's actually helping a customer.
4: Of course he is, because he's a sales machine.
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4: They're looking so good.
3: You can do. They look even better with the bright sunshine on them, too.
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3: So join us. 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

St. Cloud's number one for new country, Wild Country 99. And are these the whitest phrases of all time? I know for a fact you have an aunt, an uncle, or a parent that has said one of these lines. I guarantee it. All right, I'll tell you what some of them are coming up in a bit. Right now, Ella Langley, Morgan Wallen, Wild Country 99.

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Look, we all have that one family member that tucks in their t-shirt to the jean shorts they've had since the 90s, have a phone holder, and probably say these sayings. Wild Country 99, it's Brian Riley. These are the whitest phrases of all time, according to people online, and they're fantastic. Like somebody that says, "Newsflash, buddy," or another one is, "Get a load of this guy." But my personal favorite is, "You're on thin ice, Buster." Which I don't know why, but calling someone Buster feels like an insult. It just, it does.

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3: Oh my gosh, Chris, I see a little cutie out there. 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

Cody Johnson, The Fall, St. Cloud's number one for new country. It's Wild Country 99, and we've got more WeFest tickets for you. 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

St. Cloud. You're home for the Kelly Jordan Show in the morning and Chris and Chelsea every afternoon.

Wild Country 99. And if you're looking for a new job, this might be it, because Jeopardy is hiring, but not for a host. I kind of want this job badly. All right, details in a bit. Right now, Josh Ross, Single Again. It's Wild Country 99.

I mean, for this amount of money, I'd do anything. Especially this job. Wild Country 99, it's Brian Riley. And Jeopardy announced they're hiring a clue writer. The gig pays $130,000 to $178,000 a year. And you're teaming up with about 10 people, so not a lot of people in the office to hate. Which makes it one of the rarest jobs in television. Look, I mean, $132,000? I'll write a question. That's fine. Why?

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1: Yes.
5: And we also got free lunch, Wild Country 99 Brock's. Big shout out Von Hansen's, Burnix for supplying the ice cold beverages.
1: It's perfect because we have people who are actually swinging by on their lunch break, like two of my favorite nurses here, Chris. Good morning, ladies.
6: Good morning.
1: Hey. How are the brats so far? Oh, you haven't even taken a bite yet, but they look good.
6: They're my favorite brats ever.
5: Now, ladies, I'm kind of disappointed you put just ketchup. You need to do just mustard.
1: No.
5: Why is everybody mustard hate?
1: Stop.
5: Don't mustard hate.
1: Leave them alone.
5: See, Bryce, you're a mustard guy, aren't you?
7: Yeah. Absolutely.
5: Is it a guy thing?
1: Yeah, you can have all the mustard. That's fine.
5: Anyway, I'm not here.
1: We're spicy enough. We need sweetness.
5: I'm not here to judge. I'm just.
1: They can have their brats any way they want them. And ladies, if you win, or when you win, WeFest passes, who would you most be excited to see? LS?
8: Nate Smith.
5: Nice.
1: He's one of my favorite gingers other than Chris, okay?
6: I would have to say Nate Smith, but also Brooks and Dunn.
1: Oh, B&D, man. And hopefully the summer heat will cook that bronchitis right out of Brooks's lungs or Ronnie's lungs.
5: Yeah.
1: Brooks is fine.
5: Come on, get in to win these tickets. Grab some free lunch. Going to be here till 1 o'clock. Gilliland Chevrolet in St. Cloud. 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
5: 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This is our first of four we're doing this month. 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

Little Shenandoah, Wild Country 99, and we do this all the time. 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
6: Hey, what's up? 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Going to be out here a little bit longer till 1 o'clock. We still have the Wild Country 99 brats that are absolutely free. 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
2: That's right. Drive here so you can party there. And speaking of partying or traveling, we got Bryce with us. Bryce, you've been saying that sometimes families, as they grow, they get a little bit smarter when it comes to packing the whole family and all your stuff in a car. Tell me about these vehicles you have that have that lovely third row seat.
7: Well, I've had a lot of people over the past few weeks, months, time. You know, they want to do some road tripping, that kind of stuff, but their vehicle might be too small, you know, like a 5-passenger, like our Equinox, right? But then they come in and they're like, you know what, we should really upgrade to that Traverse, get the third row. I can put a lot of cargo behind the third row seat and get all the kids in here, or grandkids. We have grandparents do that too, because they're taking care of their grandkids a lot.
2: Yeah. So,
7: and they're great road trip vehicles, and this is the time to do it. You know, Minnesota has lots of great roads to drive on, and they just a great riding vehicle and lots of room in there, and you know, people can spread out, have a good time.
6: When you get here, ask for Bryce by name. He's probably going to be busy because everybody wants to see him and, you know, buy a car.
7: I'm pretty popular.
6: Yeah, he's a big deal around here.
2: It's true, but Bryce, you know a lot. And I've heard you as you talk with people. It's not just a sales pitch. You're asking them, okay, what is it that you need? What do you like?
6: Still time to get here. Chris and Chelsea wrapping things up at Gilliland Chevrolet. Free lunch, free WeFest tickets. 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

Luke Combs, Days Like These, Wild Country 99. It's Brian Riley and Lady Wilson going to be at WeFest. And you got one more chance to get on that WeFest fun bus to go see Lainey Wilson at WeFest. It's going to be a blast. Day number one, that Thursday. All you have to do, listen, 3 o'clock to win. You're on

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Tucker Wetmore on St. Cloud's number one for new country. It's Wild Country 99. Brian Riley, 656 WILD, the phone number. You want to hear something, get you through this Thursday, get you closer to Friday. All right, it's all thanks to our friends at Northwest Partners. Right now, Kenny Chesney, Wild Country 99.

0: 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Bet you forgot he's coming to Target Field. Also, Cody Johnson tickets, Dan and Shay tickets. We got all of them. 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

Post Malone, Morgan Wallen, and I ain't coming back. St. Cloud's number one for new country, Wild Country 99. You ever heard of Type 2 fun? Honestly, it's probably the more memorable of the types of fun, although it's not that fun. I'll explain. Coming up, two songs. Right now, Dierks Bentley, Wild Country 99. My buddy.

Sorry, I know I said two songs, but nature called, so I made it three. Wild Country 99, it's Brian Riley. Have you ever heard of type 2 fun? So if you've never heard of it, it's when you have a good memory of something that was miserable while it was happening. So maybe like a time you were bowling in seventh grade, tried to do a through the legs move to impress a girl, you fell and then broke your thumb. Like that would be a type 2 memory. Not like that happened to me or anything. Kinda like

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Riley Green, Wild Country 99, and that is going to do it for me, Brian Riley. Have a great rest of your Thursday, kicking off the weekend tomorrow. Thank goodness. All right, we'll talk to you then. 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
0: At Gilliland Chevrolet, our drive here, party there, WeFest ticket drop. It's the first one of four we're doing this month.
1: So much fun. So many great faces, new faces. Chris got confused as my brother.
0: Somebody's like, your last names are Valentine. Are you guys like related?
1: And Chris goes, yeah, that's my sister. And so then I said, oh, with our wedding photos up on our social media, I said, that's kind of awkward, isn't it? Yeah. I think she was hitting on you.
0: We're not kissing siblings.
1: That'll teach you to forget your wedding ring.
0: Yeah.
1: You're wearing it today, though.
0: Ball and Chain is here at Gilliland with me as we give away.
1: You gomer. It was so much fun, though, man. We had Dwayne the Fisherman out there enjoying the sunshine. Beautiful day.
0: Ben with his Ben Pens was out there.
1: Bryce
0: was out there as well. He's always great to talk to. And just had free lunch, gave away WeFest tickets. We're going to do the same thing next Thursday.
1: Heck yes.
0: So make plans to be there. Gilliland Chevrolet in St. Cloud, 11 till

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0: is going to be headlining night number three at WeFest. It's Brooks and Dunn, Kix and Ronnie. It's going to be good to see those guys again.
1: They are so amazing. Not a single person can sit down during their set.
0: We have tickets for that fun bus coming in the future weeks. We have to fill up fun bus number one, though.
1: Yeah.
0: We have two more seats.
1: Okay.
0: Shortly after 3 o'clock, we're going to hopefully give those seats to you.
1: Let's go.

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1: Come on, no naps.
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0: Chris and Chelsea.
3: I swear they say what I'm thinking, but funnier.
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0: Chris and Chelsea on Wild Country 99. Yeah.

0: So if you or anybody else made fun of me today for playing my new game on the old PS5. Honestly, I don't game during the week. I don't have time.
1: Your farm game is on PS5?
0: What did you think it was on?
1: I don't know.
0: It's not a farm game.
1: Yeah, it is. You're farming. Chris is a farmer, y'all. He finally graduated. You got to check it out on the Chris and Chelsea Facebook page.
0: It's called Farming Simulator 25.
1: Yeah, there you go. I know. A lot of people are playing this. And the video I showed, I don't know why you did this, but you almost flipped your tractor. Turns out you actually did flip a tractor.
0: I did flip a tractor the other day in that game. I had to use my other tractor.
1: And then you unflipped it.
0: I had to grab the old John Deere and get back over there and flip it over. I had to run into it.
1: I was so proud of you. I had to teach my darling city boy how to bale straw.
0: Driving isn't the easiest in this game. I'm still getting used to it. I'm still trying to figure it out.
1: Well, you're a crazy driver in real life, let alone give you a heavy piece of machinery.
0: I'm handling my own, though. I've got two
1: fields. You are, though. You are.
0: And listen, I've never farmed in my life.
1: So what are your quick takeaways? You have a newfound respect for farmers, even though you're in a simulator. What are a couple of the biggest things that you've learned?
0: It's harder work than most people think.
1: Yeah.
0: I don't have any cows yet because I don't want to get... I have some chickens. That's about it.
1: Yep.
0: And I finally figured out how to feed them.
1: And you also good.
0: Now they're laying eggs, but I ran over the eggs the other day with the tractor.
1: God, you're breaking my heart. You are breaking my heart. You also said that you wish that you could start over again because you wasted a lot of money trying to figure things out.
0: Yeah, I bought a bunch of new toys, you know, new tractors and stuff that I probably didn't need.
1: And I promise you, there's farmers out there that'll tell you that it is. Like, it's a learning process.
0: But hey, I'm making money now.
1: Wow.
0: I'm going to buy more fields probably. It's kind of therapeutic in a way. It's relaxed. It's not like a fast-paced game. It's just relaxing.
1: How fast do you think farming equipment's going to be? My favorite thing ever, though, was Chris is like, okay, I got a bale straw. What does that mean? And I said, well, you get a baler. So you bought one.
0: Well, there's a swasher swoosher thingy with with what cuts down the wheat.
1: Yeah.
0: Because I'm farming wheat right now.
1: Yeah.
0: Most people are like, God, this is the most boring conversation Chris and Chelsea have ever had.
1: No, this is exciting. So just watching you like drive over those lines of the wheat.
0: So apparently there's like a, I don't even know what it's called. Like you put out the swatcher or whatever. And then it like lines up the straw. And then you can pick up the straw and make even more money. I have no use for straw.
1: It was so fun as you did the next lap.
0: Yeah.
1: And we saw your little bales that plop, plop, plopped out. You were like, oh my gosh.
0: So does anybody want to make fun of me playing Farming Simulator 25? Anybody else play it? I wonder if you can do it online with other people.
1: Corey's texting in. He's like, hey, Chris, you can work for me. I got 5 farms. He's been doing Farming Simulator. You know, he has over 300 hours.
0: Corey, you know what? You come work for me. I don't work for you.
1: I don't think so,
0: what
1: Chris.
0: What the heck is going on?
1: Corey, I trust Corey a little bit more.
0: Hey, you know what? I'm learning.
1: As just like you to teach yourself.
0: Before you know it, I'm contracting. I'm doing other people's fields now. I'm fertilizing. I'm picking up logs. I'm logging. I'm cutting down trees. Look at me.
1: I'm so proud
0: Farmer
1: of you.
0: Farmer Valentine
1: he's
0: over
1: a,
0: here.
1: He's a man of the land.
0: Getting it done.
1: You and me living off the land, baby.
0: So yeah, I don't miss it during the week. I need a little break. But on the weekends, I'll jump in for a few hours and I'll get back to my farming. Duties. The chickens are probably calling my name right now.
1: Yeah, now I'm kind of glad you don't have cows, especially if you're running stuff over.
0: True.
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1: Oh, he's back.
2: Put a little slow in your road, you're going to miss it. Times are ticking.
1: So he took a little hiatus, some time for himself and his family.
3: He said that there were some family things going on, and I'm so grateful that he and there's other artists now that are just putting things on pause a little bit, right? You gotta be there for your family. So last month, Justin Moore explained that he was stepping away from touring just to take care of himself. Apparently, the downtime did the musician some good, and yesterday he announced that he was resuming his touring activities. Posted a clip on Instagram of him walking a dark corridor, presumably backstage, as LL Cool J's Mama Said Knock You Out plays. Oh, man. And he just did a revised schedule. His first show back will be this Saturday at Knox County Fair in Knoxville, Illinois.
1: You know, artists need time, yes.
3: They need time. They're not machines.
1: Exactly. A lot of people think they are. They have so many tour dates they do. But I guarantee once they're away from it for a couple of weeks, they miss it again.
3: Yeah, 100%.
1: You missed the adrenaline of being on stage, and that, you know, good for him that he took the time needed.
3: He's also a husband and a father and a dad and a farmer.
1: Yeah.
3: So, you know, he's living a couple different dreams here.
1: Love Justin Moore.
3: We do.
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0: All right, so the final two seats on our first fun bus to WeFest to see Lainey Wilson.
1: Lainey!
0: Up for grabs right now, as we've done all week long. We'll take the ninth call. 320-656-WILD. That's 656-9453. We're going to ask you who you're going with.
1: Yep.
0: It could be your significant other, your SO. It could be somebody totally different. A lot of people, I've noticed a lot of women, they're not afraid to say, my husband's not really...
1: It's going to be girls' night. GNO, baby.
0: Yeah, we're bringing one of our best friends. And that's totally fine, too. Maybe it's a sibling. Maybe it's a brother or a sister.
1: Oh, man.
0: Maybe it's your mom you want to take.
1: I've seen some of those. I have. I have seen some where they take their moms out, and it's a good time.
0: The cool thing is you can take anybody you want to.
1: Right.
0: To ride in the fun bus. We get you to and from... the concert.
1: Yep.
0: This will be Thursday, the first night. Lainey Wilson is going to be the headliner.
1: It's going to be amazing.
0: Plus, you get access to our VIP campsite, food and drink. Shout out this year to Burnick supplying a lot of the beverages there.
1: They're fabulous.
0: Also, shout out to Quad City Contracting, our fine sponsor for bus number one.
1: They know what a good time is going to be. I hear some of them are going to be on the bus, too.
0: And Trobex Bus Service for getting us to and from safely. Let's make you a winner right now. Ninth call, 320-656

0: 99 with Chris and Chelsea making another Wii Fest winner. Who's this?
1: This is Amy.
0: Hey, Amy, you're our winner!
1: No way.
2: Yes!
3: Yes way.
0: Are you in shock over there? Have you ever won before?
1: I'm not from you guys. I haven't. But
3: yeah, girlfriend.
1: So this is exciting.
0: Well, you're going to Wii Fest on the Wild Country 99 Fun Bus with Quad City Contracting. Have you been on a Fun Bus before with us?
1: I have not.
0: And you can't stay with anybody else because nobody else does things like this that are fun.
1: Right?
0: No, it's true.
1: Oh my gosh.
0: I'm being serious. So who are you going to bring with you to Wii Fest night number one, Lainey?
1: Probably my husband.
0: Okay. That'll be fun. You guys will have a good time. It'll be like a date, day, night.
3: Yeah.
0: We get back late.
3: Whole day.
0: Overnight.
3: But what's even more special about this, Amy, is that we have an amazing campsite that's all set up. It's got picture ops. We've got a tent where you can hang out. We have it fully catered, a fully stocked beverage station as well. So you guys can go and forth between all of the shows on Thursday. Randy Houser's going to be there, too. Flatland Calvary and so many more. And then, of course, Lainey Wilson. And then we take you home.
1: Awesome.
0: Well, congratulations again. Pretty much kind of fills up Fun Bus number one.
3: Yes.
0: But we're doing something new this year that we've never done before.
3: Ooh.
0: We have extra seats, extra spaces. We got an extra large bus.
3: Yeah, we did.
0: Because we like to go big or go home, right?
3: Got to bring all our friends.
0: Go big or go to Wii Fest. So we have an extra large bus. We have more seats than ever on the Wild Country Fun Bus for number one with Quad City Contracting, thanks to Trollbacks.
3: Yes.
0: We're actually going to make winners on our website this year for the first time only. So if you haven't entered to win that yet, you can do so at wildcountry99.com. You'll see it right there. It'll be on the contest page as well. It's many places on the website.
3: Yes.
0: Go there, enter to win that as well, because you could win seats on Fun Bus 1, 2, or 3
3: yes.
0: for you and a friend, aside from calling in to win when we do these during the week.
3: Yeah, exactly.
0: So many, many ways to get on the Fun Bus. 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
3: Ooh, baby.
0: You're winning twice every single day, 8 a.m., 3 p.m. It's our Fun Bus to Wii Fest.
3: Man, we can't wait. 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
1: Ooh.
0: And it's okay, because when you win this, you get to tell your significant other, hey, I have to play golf all day long because Wild Country 99 told me I need to.
1: That's right.
0: Use us as an excuse.
1: We still got to get out at the golf course, Chris.
0: We do. But it's just
1: like it.
0: I know you try to find time. But
1: right.
0: Those who can play golf all the time, I'm envious of them.
1: Right.
0: I mean, it's cool. Plus, when you can play for free, it's even better.

0: about the 90s was awesome.
1: What? No!
0: But
1: my Tamagotchi is dead!
0: The country sure was. Here's another country throwback.
1: I'll just start over.
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0: This. Ooh, ooh. We're doing it again this year. The first year we gave away Xbox gaming consoles.
1: And those were highly sought after.
0: That was our Xbox a day giveaway. Last year we did PS5s.
1: PS5s. You know, I noticed that there's a lot of grandmas entering the contest too for their grandkids.
0: Save it for Christmas. Get it for your kids.
1: Yeah.
0: They aren't going to know that you want it.
1: Yeah.
0: As far as they know, you paid like $600+ for it.
1: There you go.
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1: And then be the hero of the household, whether it's for you or your kids or grandkids.
0: Yeah, we'll shoot you a link right back. Big shout out to our friends at Mountain Dew for sponsoring this Burnix. And be sure to tell your friends about it. Because as we say with this promotion, Chelsea, snitches get switches.
1: It's a good thing.
0: That's like the most brilliant thing I've come up with in years.
1: Yeah, right up there with Gretchen Wiener's fetch.

0: says it all. All right, another round of Truth or Trash is coming up next.
1: Yes.
0: Chelsea's in the driver's seat for the third day in a row because I can't seem to figure this out.
1: You know what I did today? I downloaded three buttons today for you to play with custom sound effects because as the host, I should be able to run some of the board.
0: Okay.
1: I'm really excited for this. So I have a loser button. I have the We Are the Champion button. And I have a button that's just going to laugh at you.
0: Well, the one that's going to be played is the I Am a Champion because I'm going to win today.
1: And it's a good one because it's the Carrie Underwood version.
0: I need to take back control of hosting this game like it was originally intended.
1: I have turned the tables on you, Chris.
0: You have. Three statements. Two are true. One is false. Chelsea will put me to the test once again.
1: Yes.
0: Will I lose? Will I fail 3 days in a row? We'll find out coming up next with Chris and Chelsea's Truth or Trash.

0: and Chelsea are driving you home
1: every day.
2: They're the reason I laugh out loud in traffic.
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0: 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Afternoons on Wild Country 99.

0: It's time for Chris and Chelsea's Truth or Trash. Two of the following are true, one not so much. Can you spot the trash?
1: All right, Chelsea's in the driver's seat. She's put me to the test again because I've lost 2 days in a row. This hopefully isn't going to be a third.
2: I'm taking you to task.
1: I usually have my own sound effects for this contest, but Chelsea apparently has come up with her own now, which kind of scares me a little bit.
2: No, these are fantastic.
1: I haven't heard these. Do you want to play them right now so we know what they are, or do you want to wait until?
2: Well, let's start with the champion one.
1: Okay, so this is if I get it right. All right, so
2: love her.
1: That's if you win.
2: And then the laughing one, I'm going to save the laughing one.
1: Okay.
2: Mm-hmm.
1: So if I get it wrong, I get to play that?
2: Mm-hmm.
1: Okay, and then what's your shame?
2: We'll save the shame. It's from my favorite movie, The Goonies.
1: Well, we're not going to hear the shame today because I'm not going to lose.
2: Are you sure about that?
1: No, but as I could be.
2: Then hit it. This is for you for the rest of the week.
1: Okay.
2: Yep.
3: Name shame.
4: Know your name.
5: Come on, Brad. Slip your tongue.
1: You really had to leave that last slip of the tongue in there? Oh, gosh.
2: I love the... You goony.
1: Oh, my gosh.
2: You ready? So I'm gonna take it from fast pitch to slow pitch.
1: All right, here we go. Three statements. Two are true. One is false. Yep. I need to identify the false statement to win.
2: Yeah, and it's all country music because you've been in this business for over a quarter of a century.
1: Okay, let's go.
2: Here we go. Statement one. Before making it big in country music, Dolly Parton once entered a Dolly Parton lookalike contest at a drag show and lost.
1: Mm-hmm.
2: Statement two, Garth Brooks was an incredible track and field athlete in college, attending Oklahoma State University on a full scholarship for the javelin throw. And three, George Strait holds the record for the most number one country hits in history, having scored his very first Billboard number one single with his 1981 debut track, Unwound.
1: I believe he has 60-something now.
2: Mm-hmm.
1: I don't know if he'll ever get to 70 or not, but that's quite the feat right there. And there's like songs that went number one that he has forgotten.
2: Like yeah, I know, because he's written so many.
1: You can't perform 60 songs during a concert. So like, how do you pick out which number ones you sing? Man,
2: he's great. He's the king of country.
1: Now, this is dangerous for you because, you know, I know country music, being in it for a few years.
2: A long time. Over a quarter of a century.
1: It doesn't matter how long.
2: You say it all the time. I'm just honoring you.
1: I just say that
2: you're the champion, man.
1: Okay.
2: Yep. You're awesome.
1: All right. So I think I know which one is trash.
2: Okay.
1: I really do.
2: All right.
1: Do you want me just to give it to you right now, or do you want to?
2: Well, which one do you know for a fact is true?
1: Number one is true.
2: Yes.
1: It is true.
2: That is.
1: It's funny that she actually lost the contest.
2: Dolly, she secretly entered a contest, exaggerated her makeup and hair more so than normally, and she didn't even place. She later laughed and said the crowd thought she was too short and small to be a convincing Dolly.
1: Right.
2: That is so funny.
1: I think a lot of people, actually looking at the text right now, 656-9453, a lot of people are saying that number two is the trash statement. I've never heard, Garth doesn't look like a javelinist. Is that what you call him? Javelinist.
2: The only other person I know who threw the javelin is Ms. Trunchbull from Matilda, and she was terrifying.
1: The javelin. I've never tried. We didn't have the javelin back when I was in school. We had the shot put.
2: I was too enthusiastic during my track and field tryouts that they wouldn't even let me near any of the medieval equipment.
1: Like the high jump always scared me.
2: That's messed up.
1: I'm not going to use a stick. I would.
2: Did you see the guy who had the accident with that? Or?
1: No, I don't want to see that.
2: Yeah.
1: Remember the dude that couldn't get over the bar because there's a certain extremity that hit it?
2: Yeah, you made me watch that video 20 times. Anyways, truth or trash?
1: No, I was a long jump guy, and I was the hurdles, and then I was the, what do you do when you grab the baton from behind? The relay?
2: The relay race?
1: Yeah.
2: Yeah.
1: Short relay. I didn't long run.
2: Okay, and let's see if you can do the long run for truth or trash.
1: Okay, number three, I think that is true, because I think George still holds I don't think anybody's close yet. At some point, somebody may, but that's going to be a long career.
2: He's the king of country.
1: He's the king of country. So I'm going to go with, number two as the trash statement.
2: Are we just killing it right now? You going for it? Or do you want to wait a little bit and read the text?
1: Well, there's a text that just came in that said number three is the trash. Now I'm second guessing myself. All right, give me just a few minutes to think about it. If you think you know, text us 320-656-9453. Which one is the trash statement? Let's get me out of the dumpster here today.
2: I'm trying to make it easy on you. I know you love country music.
1: Will I stick with number two? We'll find out with Truth or Trash coming up next with Chris and Chelsea.
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0: So someone is trying to make a quick buck off something they smuggled out of Madison Square Garden this past Friday for Taylor Swift and Travis Kelce's wedding.
1: These are the same people. So Taylor and Travis are locked down so much that they even put people's names as a watermark on the electric invitation so that they could trace back to that exact person who was leaking this. So how did they sneak something out of the venue?
0: I guarantee this cannot be watermarked. This is very weird. I've seen it before on eBay. It involves a jar.
1: If somebody farted in a jar, I quit. Was that part of his best man speech? Jason Kelce farted in a jar.
0: That would be even better. Someone's selling a bag of air. So the air, it could have that in it. I don't know. If somebody let one slip near him when they jarred up this air.
1: So you know what this means, right? Like somebody would have to like, oh, you said it was a bag.
0: No, hold on. It's a bag, not a jar.
1: So they brought a bag with them.
0: Like a plastic.
1: With the sole intent of capturing air.
0: Like a Ziploc baggie. So they have, they sealed it up.
1: Shut up.
0: It's a bag of air that's up on eBay right now. They claim it was collected at Taylor and Travis's wedding. I'm not sure who they were around or if it matters.
1: Just inside the venue.
0: They're trying to sell it for just shy of $50,000.
1: That is insane. How do you even authenticate something like that?
0: You don't.
1: But then again, you have morons out there who are buying jars of, you know,
0: yeah, from
1: people.
0: From hot chicks.
1: Yeah.
0: And they think that's cool.
1: Man, I'm in the wrong field.
0: No, you're not.
1: Oh, I have self-respect. Shoot. And common sense.
0: That is not a good side hustle, Chelsea.
1: Just kidding, Mom. That's, I'm not going to do that.
0: It's not very classy. So aside from trash that people are grabbing from outside Madison Square Garden, by the way, all the trash is sold out. People are buying this for some stupid odd reason.
1: This is so dumb. Swifties are insane, though. I mean, not in the nicest way.
0: Here's the description from the seller. This is the best part about it.
1: Okay.
0: This isn't just a bag. It's history you can breathe. Frame it. Display it proudly next year Eras Tour merch and sign footballs, or gift it to that one friend who still believes in fairy tales. So they're yucking this up as much as possible to try to make a quick buck.
1: Stop it.
0: Why would you open it and breathe it?
1: Stop it.
0: Well, it's not...
1: If it's that expensive,
0: how does the
1: 50
0: air,
1: grand?
0: The air has to escape at some point out of a plastic baggie, right?
1: It will.
0: Then how do you know...
1: Exactly.
0: This is dumb. Man, people will go to any length to...
1: It's not that deep. This is dumb.
0: To make a dollar.
1: This is dumb. And joke's on them because it's probably air from... a bathroom or something like that.
0: Could you imagine what somebody would fetch if it was actually like air, if Taylor let one slip? Oh my gosh, that would go for millions of dollars.
1: I was thinking more of the lines of like the air where she sang her vows into it. I mean, that would be like, that's some Little Mermaid stuff right there.
0: Yeah, there's a lot of freaks out there, Chelsea. There's people.
1: Yeah,
0: there's
1: I'm going to go back into my little bubble, my little innocent bubble.
0: Yeah, that's...
1: to a time and place where morons like this didn't exist.
0: Hey, I'm Chris.
1: And I'm Chelsea.
0: And let's be honest, Minnesota weather in March, not exactly great.
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0: We want you to escape the Minnesota cold in March with us with a trip to Mexico.
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3: Amen.
2: That's what I'm saying.
3: 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Meat is life. Let's do it.
2: All right. 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
3: Dinner.
2: D-I-N-N-E-R. What's for dinner? 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That's dinner to 656-9453. 99 Texter is getting the hookup today as we spin the wheel in 3, 2, 1. Here we go. What a spin that was.
3: I'm working out.
2: Piggy.
3: Yeah, baby. They're home-cured bone-in ham. It's award-winning. Mm. You can do a whole or a half.
2: A ham dinner.
3: Not just that, though. I've been having a lot of omelets in the morning.
2: Yeah?
3: With some diced ham there, a good Denver omelet.
2: It's cool because of leftovers, you can do that.
3: Mm-hmm.
2: Or you can make, like, ham sandwiches, like, the next day.
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2: How good are those?
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0: Right, so back when I was flying a lot, I would always have extra time. Like if my flight were to be canceled, it wouldn't be a big deal because I can wait an extra. I can take the next flight out.
1: Yeah.
0: I always try to travel like that and not try to cut it too close to being like, all right, if I miss this flight or if there's a delay, I'm totally hosed.
1: Ugh, I did 32 flights in 1 year and I wanted as direct as possible.
0: Now, it's cool thinking that way, but I was looking for the perk, the handout from the airline.
1: If they cancel, my sister was good at getting these.
0: No, not canceling. If they say they need somebody to stay back.
1: Yeah.
0: Because they overbooked.
1: Did you see that there's hacks where you can get quite a lot from them?
0: I've gotten probably $300 that was as a travel credit from the airline.
1: You got hosed.
0: One time.
1: You got hosed.
0: I know, but other people were already walking up to try to get it. So I was like, oh, how dare you? We should hold out together.
1: There was somebody I saw, Chris, that got comped $5,000.
0: No.
1: Yeah, $5,000.
0: Had to be an international trip.
1: It was a big flight, but they got comped $5,000 for getting, because it was overbooked and they had gotten bumped twice already.
0: And usually they're going to do that because they probably have a staffer that wants to get on the flight and get home too.
1: Exactly.
0: So they don't care. Give you a credit. Well, this wasn't $5,000, but I saw the video of the gate agent from American Airlines. By the way, I traveled this airline one time, had the worst experience ever. Oh. I actually had to drive home.
1: Oh, no.
0: So I will never fly American again. Everybody has an experience with an airline. They're like, oh, I hate those guys. I'm never going to fly them again.
1: Spirit. Yep. Okay.
0: So American Airlines. Well, Spirit, rest in peace, Chelsea. Too soon.
1: They're resurrected, man.
0: No, they're
1: Somebody bought them out.
0: No, they're dead.
1: They're bringing them back.
0: No, they're not.
1: They can't die. Their name is literally Spirit.
0: Anyway, American Airlines. somebody recorded the agent there asking passengers to voluntarily give up their seats. Check out what they were offering.
2: $1,250 for the trip credit, and for the prepaid Visa card, $1,000. Ladies and gentlemen, I just need one taker.
0: Oh, I would be knocking people over to get up there.
1: Done.
0: $1,250 in a credit.
1: Yeah.
0: And then $1,000 Visa gift. Where do they get these gift cards? They just have them under the gate.
1: So normally
0: counter?
1: No. They'll hook you up though. Well, gosh, that's the other thing. I wonder if they mail them to you like 5 to 7 business days later. So you can't, but they had them right there right away.
0: I wish I had a gate agent as a friend because I would like to know what their policies are.
1: You can call and ask them.
0: And just be like, how do you know how much to give? What are they authorized to give?
1: Yep.
0: Can they go as much as they want?
1: Can
0: they
1: go a little bit higher? Well, think about how much money they make and have.
0: But they want to save money like most companies out there. They don't want to just give everything away.
1: There's so many Karens and Richards out there who don't care. Like, they will not even leave their seat. Like, they don't care. You know what I mean? But I kind of like your vibe, Chris. Like, if we got stuck in Denver, go have fun.
0: Like, if you're coming home and you have no rush to get home.
1: $1,000 Visa card would get me, like, lunch and dinner at Eddie V's.
0: That's, oh my gosh.
1: And I could get the champagne I wanted. Like, heck yeah, cancel my flight. Put me on the next one.
0: So a lot of people are looking for things like this. And I've gone up to the gate agent before and I've said, like, hey, you're looking for anybody to bounce? I'm your guy. I'm like a ball.
1: They're like, yeah, just thank
0: bounce
1: you.
0: Bounce me wherever you want
1: and then
0: to, girl.
1: Like, they're like, thanks for volunteering. You're such a good person. Here's a credit to the Subway sandwich vending machine across the
0: Yeah, we're going to charge you extra because you came up and asked. How dare you?
1: No snacks for you.
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11: Okay, that's legit.
12: Plus benefits and an employee stock ownership plan. So I actually own part of the company now. 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
11: All right. 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
11: Search Layton.media for more information.
13: Well, it's after the 4th of July. Summer's over.
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0: We would love for you to join us on our first ever beaches and boots trip, or I guess you can call it a vacation in Mexico.
1: It's so much more than that. We've teamed up with our friends at Burst Travel, who put together incredible experiences. We already hung out with one of our buddies from Nashville, Jason Nix, and now he's doubling down. He's like, hey, my buddy Kanan Smith, who you may or may not have heard of, he wants to party too. So why don't we do it down at a palace, the Rio Palace in Cabo? And Chris and I had to think long and hard before we said yes.
0: So what a lot of people, I think, do when they like plan like a vacation to Mexico is they'll price out the flights with one company.
1: It can be a lot.
0: Or website. Then they'll price out a hotel.
1: Yep.
0: And then you have to try to figure out what you're going to do. Are you going to book this? Are you going to book that?
1: Right.
0: And then it's all up in the air. It's money. You don't know what you're getting.
1: We took care of everything. So it's going to be, if you've never been to Mexico before, my first time was last year, and it was something similar to this. It was an all-inclusive resort, all the meals, all the drinks, as many drinks as you want, all taken care of. It's a direct flight from Minneapolis. None of this layover stuff. And you're going to get airport transportation, so you don't need to worry about speaking Espanol and getting a cab and trying to find the place.
0: Now, when you factor in the meals and drinks alone, I mean, geez.
1: And then, not to mention, hanging out. If you're worried about safety, hanging out at a five-star all-inclusive resort, the best place to be.
0: Did you see the pools at this place? There's multiple.
1: I know. Plus, there's the ocean. I'm going to go from one to the other. In between our private cocktail party and private performance with Jason Nix and Kanan Smith on the beach.
0: So it's a beachside performance under the stars. Picture it in Mexico. The nice weather. We have the breeze coming off the ocean.
1: Dolphins leaping.
0: And a performance you can't really book or get into.
1: Come on. Spots are almost gone. We want you there.
0: Aside from this trip, $300 a person is all it takes for a deposit right now. Woo. Final payment isn't going to be due until the end of the year, by the way, too. So you have a little bit of time to pay it off and go with us to Mexico. Beaches and boots with our friends from Burst Travel in Wild Country 99. 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
2: And if you missed it, don't worry, there are three more. 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We've got ice cold Burnix Pepsi products, and we've got, oh yeah, 3-day passes to WeFest that we're giving away.
1: I had my brat today, just mustard. It was fabulous.
2: It's so good. It's got that pepper jack cheese and that bacon in it. Mm-mm-mm. So good. This Saturday, doing something awesome. Join me at Watkins Tough Day, and that's going to be in Watkins at McCarthy Park. It's an all-day thing. I'll be there live from 11 to 1. Tons of different things. Motorcycle stunt rides, games and activities for the family, and it's to support a great community.
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